0: Trump told Punchbowl News that he thinks it's a mistake for communities to opt out of the centers when they can bring money into them. This comes as Texas Governor Greg Abbott placed a moratorium on data centers until regulatory agencies complete their audits. Trump also warned about not letting China beat us in producing data centers. Earlier this year, Reuters reported the Trump administration was planning to ban Chinese imports of optical transceivers from data centers.
1: A New Mexico judge has ordered Meta to pay $567 million to help people harmed by its platforms. It's related to a jury verdict earlier this year that said Meta created a nuisance. In 2023, the state's attorney general created a fake profile of a 13-year-old girl. It was quickly inundated by images and solicitations from child abusers. And the OpenAI smart speaker reportedly will cost between $300 and $400. Bloomberg says it will be shaped like a donut so it can be carried around the house. Tech Report, I'm Mark Mayfield.
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Scotty McCreery featuring Hootie and the Blowfish there with Bottle Rockets on Taste of Country Nights with Evan Paul. I'm standing on top of a pile of new country that's coming at you this hour. I got Jordan Davis coming up. Luke Combs' new song is on the way. Here's Morgan Wallen on Taste of Country Nights. Girl,

0: Country Nights. We're hanging out with Jordan Davis tonight. What's happening, man? Where have you heard Turn This Truck Around in the Wild that stands out to you the most?
1: Man, I always think it still surprises me just to hear songs in my truck. Like if I'm driving around, because I still don't not like if I like so if I hear it on the radio, I'm like, wait, that sounds familiar. And then like the first verse hits, and I'm like, oh, that's my song. That's why that sounds familiar.
0: It takes you to the first verse to figure it out. No.
1: Well, like if you know, eventually I'm always like that intro. All right, who is this? Is this one of my buddy's songs? Oh yeah, it's mine. It kind of has to register for a second.

0: That is new country from Stella Lefty. It's called Boston on Taste of Country Nights. You know how sometimes at the beach you'll see like an old dude by himself with a metal detector just walking around? And I don't know, whenever I see that, I'm always like, I always feel bad for him. I don't know why. But anyway, a metal detectorist has saved the day by finding a wedding ring that a bride lost during her ceremony. It flew off her finger while she was swatting away a bee at her beach wedding. The guests spent hours trying to find it in the sand. They couldn't find it, so they reached out to a local volunteer metal detectorist for help. He arrived and found the ring within 10 minutes. That's what I'm talking about. Never judge the guy holding the metal detector at the beach again. He could be a hero. Coming up next, I got Tyler Hubbard dancing in the country and John Party's brand new song, Boots Off. A little bit racy too, Hide the Kids. That's coming up on Taste of Country Nights.
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7: 5 people are dead in Louisiana from flesh-eating bacteria. State health officials say a total of 9 cases have been reported in the state. Officials say all 9 patients had underlying health conditions and became infected after their wounds were exposed to seawater. Bacteria are found in higher concentration in certain coastal waters from May to October. When it comes to exercise, adults may need a lot more than current guidelines recommend to reduce the risk of heart attacks and strokes. More from Lisa Carton.
8: A study published in the British Journal of Sports Medicine says greater heart health benefits may call for 560 to 610 minutes a week of exercise. That's about 9 to 10 hours of walking, running, cycling, or similar activity. The new total is 3 to 4 times higher than current public health recommendations of at least 150 minutes of exercise a week.
7: Health update. I'm Sarah Lee Kessler.
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1: 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It's Boots Off.

0: Taste of Country Nights. Evan Paul here with Dierks Bentley. You got like a teenager, you know, your kids are starting to get a little older. Are they into it that their dad is Dierks Bentley, or are they embarrassed?
1: No, they love it. They're my biggest fans. They don't give me creepy

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You can always text me on the Taste of Country app your favorite country song, and I'll get it on the radio, like this one, by request, Zach John King. This one's for Amanda. Thank you for checking in tonight. It's called Get to Drinking.

0: New country from Zach John King. It's called Get to Drinking on Taste of Country Nights. It's Evan Paul. Let's get a look at what's trending in country music news at tasteofcountry.com. As Garth Brooks continues to roll out shows on his Blame It All on My Roots tour, he was interviewed recently by a Chicago TV station that asked him who are his favorite current country artists. And Garth Brooks had nothing but love for the ladies of country music, saying they had to work double as hard to get noticed. And he loves Ella Langley, Lainey Wilson, and his wife, of course, Trisha Yearwood. You can check out more from the interview with Garth Brooks. 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
2: From ABC News Tech Trends, Kalshi is facing a new lawsuit from the flight tracking service FlightAware. That company alleges Kalshi is using data from its website to allow people to wager on whether or not a flight will be canceled. FlightAware says that's a violation of its terms of service and that Kalshi didn't change its behavior after repeated requests to stop. It comes as prediction market apps like Kalshi face new calls from lawmakers to crack down on another style of market, the kind that allows people to bet on how far and fast wildfires will spread. Anthropic says it's going to weave new watermarks into every bit of text its AI models generate. The specialized code is invisible to the human eye and is meant to flag to computers that the text was either made entirely with AI or modified in some way using the technology. And Google CEO Sundar Pichai now says its Gemini artificial intelligence technology is being used by a billion people every month. It's the 14th Google product to hit a billion users. With Tech Trends, I'm Mike Dabusky, ABC News.
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Morgan Wallen with Don't We on Taste of Country Nights. What's happening? I'm Evan Paul. I got Riley Green's new track coming up for you this hour. Tucker Wetmore's on the way. Here's Luke Combs and his first big hit, Hurricane, Taste of Country Nights. And

0: Hanging out here with Tucker Wetmore on Taste of Country Nights. Did you ever have a hearty quit moment where someone wrote quit and dropped it in a jar or something like that?
1: Yeah, one time actually.
0: Let's hear it.
1: And I won't say, because you know it's like a hometown kind of,
0: okay, like,
1: very small hometown stuff. So I'm not gonna say, and I know that people are listening.
0: You know, wow. Okay. But it
1: did happen.
0: Discouraged you?
1: It did happen one time where someone was like, "Hey, don't even bother moving to Nashville. You'll never make it."
0: Dang.
1: And I was like, "And I've known that person for like a really long time. Not that we're super close,
0: right.
1: It's just like a small town kind of thing where we just know each other." Oh, no.

0: That is Riley Green's new track. It's called Think As You Drunk on Taste of Country Nights with Evan Paul. Every Friday night on the show, we hang out with some of country music's biggest superstars, and they co-host the entire show. Last week, we had Lauren and Elena. We got Little Big Town coming up, Scotty McCreery on the way, Russell Dickerson. This Friday night, we're hanging out with Gary LaVox from Rascal Flatts, and he's got a lot to talk about, including Rascal Flatts apparently never retiring. So make sure you tune in on Friday night. Going to be a lot of fun. We'll play some Rascal Flatts tunes. And we'll talk to the lead singer of Rascal Flatts, Gary LaVox, Friday night here on Taste of Country Nights. Coming up next, we'll kick things off. There we go. With Kenny Chesney and American Kids on Taste of Country Nights. I do this for a living, if you can't tell.
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7: Hunter Biden says former President Joe Biden's prostate cancer has spread. The 83-year-old was diagnosed with stage 4 prostate cancer in May 2025, 4 months after his time in the White House ended. Biden told the BBC the cancer is metastasized, adding that it's very painful and debilitating. A Brooklyn TikToker is going viral with a warning about a margarita-related health hazard.
8: Wasting away.
7: TikToker Haley Peacock claims making margaritas is dangerous. Says she got second-degree burns from hand-squeezing 30 limes, then spending the rest of the day in the sun. Dermatologists aren't surprised. 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Peacock described it as blisters the size of golf balls on her hands. 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I'm Sarah Lee Kessler.
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Kenny Chesney with American Kids on Taste of Country Nights. Coming up, the song that's had our country in a headlock for the past 15 weeks. Wait for that one. Can you guess which one it is? That's after Flatland Cavalry and Never Coming Back on Taste of Country Nights.

0: Country Nights. Evan Paul here with you. I got Chase Matthew in the studio. How do you handle this success that you've gotten right out of the gate?
1: I'm having a great time with everything, you know, and I mean, for a lot of people, it takes 6, 7, 8, sometimes more albums to get recognition, you know. And so, I mean, to even be in a room like this right now shows me I'm on the right path, you know. So getting in my head about it, no, I don't think so. I think it's all working out. God's got a plan.

0: New country from Chase Matthew. That one's called Holding It Down on Taste of Country Nights. 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Now, if you're like, Evan, I don't have any kids. What am I going to do with back-to-school money? Here's what you're going to do. Spend it on whatever you want. We don't care. We just have to call it something, you know? So it's called Hall Pass Cash because it's that time of year when the kids go back to school. But you can use it for whatever you want. Now, to sign up, go to tasteofcountry.com. 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And click on Hall Pass Cash. Type that in the search bar, and that'll take you to that $500 prepaid Visa gift card. I got a Toby Keith throwback coming up next. Which one should I play? Gosh, I'm going to sort through all of his hits and pick out one of my favorites. I'll get that on next. Hang on. This is Taste of Country Nights.
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2: Man.
3: From ABC News Tech Trends, Kalshi is facing a new lawsuit from the flight tracking service FlightAware. That company alleges Kalshi is using data from its website to allow people to wager on whether or not a flight will be canceled. FlightAware says that's a violation of its terms of service and that Kalshi didn't change its behavior after repeated requests to stop. It comes as prediction market apps like Kalshi face new calls from lawmakers to crack down on another style of market, the kind that allows people to bet on how far and fast wildfires will spread. Anthropic says it's going to weave new watermarks into every bit of text its AI models generate. The specialized code is invisible to the human eye and is meant to flag to computers that the text was either made entirely with AI or modified in some way using the technology. And Google CEO Sundar Pichai now says its Gemini artificial intelligence technology is being used by a billion people every month. It's the 14th Google product to hit a billion users. With Tech Trends, I'm Mike Dabusky, ABC News.
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3: From ABC News Tech Trends, Kalshi is facing a new lawsuit from the flight tracking service FlightAware. That company alleges Kalshi is using data from its website to allow people to wager on whether or not a flight will be canceled. FlightAware says that's a violation of its terms of service and that Kalshi didn't change its behavior after repeated requests to stop. It comes as prediction market apps like Kalshi face new calls from lawmakers to crack down on another style of market, the kind that allows people to bet on how far and fast wildfires will spread. Anthropic says it's going to weave new watermarks into every bit of text its AI models generate. The specialized code is invisible to the human eye and is meant to flag to computers that the text was either made entirely with AI or modified in some way using the technology. And Google CEO Sundar Pichai now says its Gemini artificial intelligence technology is being used by a billion people every month. It's the 14th Google product to hit a billion users. With Tech Trends, I'm Mike Dubusky, ABC News.
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0: 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Hey, we're Joe and Jana for the morning show. Our question of the day for tomorrow morning, when should you reply to a text message?
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1: 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That's rude. We'll talk about it 7:20 tomorrow morning right here on Cat Country 107.3.
0: It's rude when you don't reply.
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7: President Trump is touting the benefits of data centers. Matt Mattinson has more.
8: Trump told Punchbowl News that he thinks it's a mistake for communities to opt out of the centers when they can bring money into them. This comes as Texas Governor Greg Abbott placed a moratorium on data centers until regulatory agencies complete their audits. Trump also warned about not letting China beat us in producing data centers. Earlier this year, Reuters reported the Trump administration was planning to ban Chinese imports of optical transceivers from data centers.
7: A New Mexico judge has ordered Meta to pay $567 million to help people harmed by its platforms. It's related to a jury verdict earlier this year that said Meta created a nuisance. In 2023, the state's attorney general created a fake profile of a 13-year-old girl. It was quickly inundated by images and solicitations from child abusers. And the OpenAI smart speaker reportedly will cost between $300 and $400. Bloomberg says it will be shaped like a donut so it can be carried around the house. Tech Report, I'm Mark Mayfield.
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0: 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Hey, we're Joe and Jana for the morning show. Our question of the day for tomorrow morning, when should you reply to a text message?
1: 3 days later, like me.
0: 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Otherwise, I think you're sending a different kind of message.
1: Let us know what you think. That's rude. We'll talk about it at 7:20 tomorrow morning right here on Cat Country.

0: New Country, that's Jason Aldean and Don't Tell On Me on Taste of Country Nights with Evan Paul. And look out now, Krispy Kreme just dropped their new fall donut collection. Let's run through these, see if I can make you hungry. Maple cheesecake, cafe mocha, Biscoff cookie butter, pumpkin spice cake flavors, and their drinks are going to be big too. They got the pumpkin spice latte, of course, and Krispy Kreme is going to be the first one. They're going to beat Starbucks and Dunkin' by releasing their pumpkin spice lattes and stuff and donuts and everything next week. So be on the lookout for all things pumpkin, baby. I'm excited when these brands start dropping their fall pumpkin lines and their new stuff. I'm all about it. Hey, coming up next, brand new country from Megan Maroney is on the way. Also, Shaboozy and Kane Brown next on Taste of Country Nights. 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
11: 5 people are dead in Louisiana from flesh-eating bacteria. State health officials say a total of 9 cases have been reported in the state. Officials say all 9 patients had underlying health conditions and became infected after their wounds were exposed to seawater. Bacteria are found in higher concentration in certain coastal waters from May to October. When it comes to exercise, adults may need a lot more than current guidelines recommend to reduce the risk of heart attacks and strokes. More from Lisa Carton.
12: A study published in the British Journal of Sports Medicine says greater heart health benefits may call for 560 to 610 minutes a week of exercise. That's about 9 to 10 hours of walking, running, cycling, or similar activity. The new total is 3 to 4 times higher than current public health recommendations of at least 150 minutes of exercise a week.
11: Health update. I'm Sarah Lee Kessler.
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Jelly Roll is taking a couple years off of touring and playing live shows. He says, I don't know, we'll see if he'll be able to stay away for a while. Here's his new one. It's called Hands Up. It's on Taste of Country Nights.

That was Kane Brown and Woman on Taste of Country Nights. Coming up next, a song by two artists that did not tell their record label they wrote it and recorded it on their own because they were worried that the record label wouldn't let them release it. What song am I talking about? That'll be after Shaboozy on Taste of Country Nights.

0: Corey Kent and Co. Wetzel, they hid the fact that they recorded that song from their record label so nobody could say no. They did it on their own. It's Evan Paul, Taste of Country Nights. Now, if everything goes south, the one thing you want to make sure is that you get your dog and your horse back. Here's new Cody Johnson on Taste of Country Nights.
1: He's a ranch hand in a pinch, man. Hotter than the red on the cattle brand. 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A cast iron skillet swinging lid flipper.

horseback. Now he's a buckskin, 15 hands, 5-time team road champion.

0: want my horseback. New country from Kojo. That's called Horseback on Taste of Country Nights. It's Evan Paul. 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As Garth Brooks continues to roll out shows on his Blame It All on My Roots tour, he was interviewed recently by a Chicago TV station that asked him who are his favorite current country artists, and 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Yearwood. 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
16: From ABC News Tech Trends. Kalshi is facing a new lawsuit from the flight tracking service FlightAware. That company alleges Kalshi is using data from its website to allow people to wager on whether or not a flight will be canceled. FlightAware says that's a violation of its terms of service and that Kalshi didn't change its behavior after repeated requests to stop. It comes as prediction market apps like Kalshi face new calls from lawmakers to crack down on another style of market, the kind that allows people to bet on how far and fast wildfires will spread. Anthropic says it's going to weave new watermarks into every bit of text its AI models generate. The specialized code is invisible to the human eye and is meant to flag to computers that the text was either made entirely with AI or modified in some way using the technology. And Google CEO Sundar Pichai now says its Gemini artificial intelligence technology is being used by a billion people every month. It's the 14th Google product to hit a billion users. With Tech Trends, I'm Mike Dabusky, ABC News.
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19: 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This is the Taste of Country Night's Top 3 Countdown. 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Number 3.

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In at number two, a lot of people calling about this one, Be By You. It's Luke Combs on Taste of Country Nights, your top three countdown. Got it.

Number one tonight, Ella Langley featuring Morgan Wallen with I Can't Love You Anymore, your most requested song on your Taste of Country Nights top three countdown. And while we're under the hood here and we just played a Morgan Wallen, let's slide another one in here. Here's You Proof. Yeah,

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Tell them about your new favorite morning show, Joe and Jonna on Cat Country 107.3.

0: Love that one. Brand new country from Randy Houser. That one's called Back in the Bottle on Taste of Country Nights. I'm here with Randy Houser. Do you think your kids are going to get into music and start playing themselves?
1: I think they already are.
0: Yeah.
1: I didn't really have a choice, you know. No, I think it's they're obsessed. Huck is obsessed with Alan Jackson, Miranda Lambert. Huck was like,
0: Miranda Lambert.
1: You know, he wants to see it over and over. And then he looked at me one day and he goes,
0: Dad, Hoochie.
1: And I was like, son, you're 2 years old. What are you talking about, Hoochie? You know, I was like, scared what he might have been watching. And finally I figured out, he said,
0: no, Alan Jackson, no, watch out of Hoochie.
1: So he wants to see that over and over. We actually dressed him like Alan Jackson for Halloween.
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1: From ABC News Tech Trends. Verizon customers in Los Angeles and parts of Southern California saw significant service outages on Sunday. According to the company, the disruption appears to be related to vandalism involving some of its fiber cables. It comes just a day after Verizon said it resolved a separate outage affecting some wireless customers. The movie review website Letterboxd is now back up and running after experiencing an outage of its own that went on for several hours this weekend. When trying to sign in, some people encountered a message that read, "The server returned an error. Please try again later." Letterboxd launched in 2011 and has since garnered more than 30 million users worldwide. And Apple is considering making a new fitness wearable that ditches the screen. The report is from Bloomberg's Mark Gurman, which states no final decisions have been made. It comes as companies like Whoop, Fitbit, and Helio ride the success of similar wearable products. With Tech Trends, I'm Mike Dubusky, ABC News.
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0: 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If you're country but you do not know it, this song is not for you. This is only for country and she knows it girls. Luke Bryan, Taste of Country Nights.
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0: That one is for anybody that has to make a new hometown their home. I love that song. It's Evan Paul on Taste of Country Nights. Now, have you ever been in a situation where you were just desperately waiting for them to break up with their significant other because you're ready to go? Here's Singles You Up, Jordan Davis on Taste of Country Nights.
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0: 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Hey, we're Joe and Jana for the morning show. Our question of the day for tomorrow morning, when should you reply to a text message?
1: 3 days later, like me.
0: 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Otherwise, I think you're sending a different kind of message.
1: 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That's rude. We'll talk about it 7:20 tomorrow morning right here on Cat Country 107.3.
0: It's rude when you don't reply.

0: 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Just like you, I love listening to Taste of Country Nights.
1: 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Here's his new one.
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0: That is new country from Dustin Lynch. It's called Easy to Love on Taste of Country Nights. Appreciate you hanging out with me all night tonight. It's Evan Paul. You know, even if you were intermittent, you had to get some work done, you jumped away from the radio, came back. 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Just type in Hall Pass Cash there in the search bar, and that's how you get signed up to win that. Coming back, I got Ella Langley with Love and Life Again and Jacob Hackworth. What took you so long? Gonna kick us off next on Taste of Country Nights.
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17: Five people are dead in Louisiana from flesh-eating bacteria. State health officials say a total of 9 cases have been reported in the state. Officials say all 9 patients had underlying health conditions and became infected after their wounds were exposed to seawater. Bacteria are found in higher concentration in certain coastal waters from May to October. When it comes to exercise, adults may need a lot more than current guidelines recommend to reduce the risk of heart attacks and strokes. More from Lisa Carton.
18: A study published in the British Journal of Sports Medicine says greater heart health benefits may call for 560 to 610 minutes a week of exercise. That's about 9 to 10 hours of walking, running, cycling, or similar activity. The new total is 3 to 4 times higher than current public health recommendations of at least 150 minutes of exercise a week.
17: Health update. I'm Sarah Lee Kessler.
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Good morning, guys. It's the third shift. I'm Brett Allen, staying up with you all night. I've got useless trivia on the way after 3 o'clock. Plus, we've got new after 2, of course, after 2 a.m., and brand new country all night, like this one from Avery Anna. Here's Blood Runs Thicker on the third shift. 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

more brand new country on the way from a brand new artist who says she's trying to represent a different kind of woman. We'll get to her after Morgan Wallen. Here's Ben By Now, his new one on the Third Shift. 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
1: 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Taylor Austin Dye, there's man for that on the third shift. A lady who says she's just trying to kind of represent a different kind of woman. She says somebody who's a little rough around the edges, a little more grounded, maybe a little more unapologetic. So don't be surprised if she's up on stage drinking hard liquor, sweating, and just being herself. She says, you know, I know that's not always the most traditionally attractive version of a female artist, but it's honest. And she says that's who she is. And she thinks that there's a lot of women who see themselves in that, too.
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1: Hey, we're Joe and Jana. Big news here. It's official. New Jersey is no longer the armpit of the nation.
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1: 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A new study found New Jersey is the second best state to live in the U.S. We got strong marks for safety, healthcare, and education.
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6: Hunter Biden says former President Joe Biden's prostate cancer has spread. The 83-year-old was diagnosed with stage 4 prostate cancer in May 2025, 4 months after his time in the White House ended. Biden told the BBC the cancer has metastasized, adding that it's very painful and debilitating. A Brooklyn TikToker is going viral with a warning about a margarita-related health hazard.
7: Wasting away.
6: TikToker Haley Peacock claims making margaritas is dangerous. Says she got second-degree burns from hand-squeezing 30 limes, then spending the rest of the day in the sun. Dermatologists aren't surprised. Lime juice is the most common cause of something called phytophotodermatitis. Peacock described it as blisters the size of golf balls on her hands. 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

It's still a little crazy to hear that New Orleans is becoming the first major city in the country to use AI to answer 911 calls. It feels a little risky to me. What do you think? 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

It's the third shift. I'm Brett Allen. Still staying up with you all night. Still making it fly by. Still bringing you brand new country like this one. It's a collaboration we've been hearing a lot about from Coe Wetzel and Ella Langley. 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

We're always being told to stay hydrated, especially if you work outside over the summer, but you hate water. Is there a drink that's actually more hydrating than water? We'll get to that coming up next. 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

0: 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Parmalee with God Knew Better on the third shift. I'm Brett Allen. And yeah, you're always being told to, you know, stay hydrated. Make sure you're drinking water. But if you hate water, how do you stay hydrated? A lot of people turn to energy drinks or, you know, things like Gatorade, things like that. But according to dietitian Joy Bauer, there's a drink that might actually be more hydrating than water. Doesn't seem possible, but milk is the unexpected beverage. Although Ron Burgundy from Anchorman says it's a bad choice, they say that it could be more hydrating than water thanks to natural electrolytes that help the body hang on to hydration longer. The dietitian Joy Bauer says that it's the natural sodium in milk that acts like an electrolyte to help keep us hydrated. So if you don't like water, you could try milk.
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staying up all night and cranking that country like we do every night on the third shift. I'm Brett Allen. Still have a bunch more coming up. George Burge on the way. Morgan Wallen. But first, though, Dan and Shay, a song that's almost more of a PSA to people. Here's Say So on the third shift. Cat Country 107.3.

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1: Bringing you so much brand new country. 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And it's coming up next on the Third Shift. 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

It's the third shift. This is new after two. Getting it started with Zach John King. There's Get to Drinking. I'm Brett Allen. I think this lady should be a much bigger star. Ashley McBride. Here's What If We Don't. 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
1: He's a ranch hand in a pinch, man. Hotter than the red on the cattle brand. Cause she's a gold digger with a quick trigger. A cast iron skillet swinging lid flipper. Now he's a double wide on the county line.

Well, some people tell fishing stories about the huge fish that they caught. Tyler Hubbard has a different kind of fishing story. I'll share that with you coming up after Jacob Hackworth. Here's What Took You So Long. 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You told me.

0: Cat Country, 107.3. Tyler Hubbard, there's land on the third shift. Yeah, you know, normally when you hear somebody tell a fishing story, it's something completely unbelievable about some ridiculously large fish that they caught, and there's no way that they caught such a big fish. But in Tyler Hubbard's case, it's about the treble hook that got caught in the back of his head. He said he was fishing one morning. He was on a riverbank and got caught in a bush with his back cast, and he had a treble hook just stick really hard right in the back of the head. He said he couldn't get it out himself, so he turned to his wife to get some help, and she spent about a half an hour trying to get the thing out. The good thing about the time is that they had enough time to get a camera and get some video and some pictures taken. He said that, you know, they were kind of out in the middle of nowhere. Everybody was like, you should have gone to the ER. But he said he didn't want to ruin the day. So luckily his wife was able to get it out. And if you want to see the pictures, you can check them out on Instagram.
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0: of a night.
1: Well, after the summer we had, a lot of people looking forward to winter, wondering what we're going to see. According to the Old Farmer's Almanac, the Super El Nino is brewing. The South could be wetter and stormier than normal, and the North may see sudden cold snaps, snow squalls, and more. 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
1: 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Big news here. It's official. New Jersey is no longer the armpit of the nation.
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1: 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A new study found New Jersey is the second best state to live in the U.S. We got strong marks for safety, healthcare, and education.
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Kenny Chesney's got a brand new album coming out September 25th. And on that album, a song called It Just Got Weird, a song that he originally cut by himself. But when Megan Maroney heard about the song, she called him up and she didn't ask if she could be part of it. He says she pretty much insisted on being part of it. Here's Carry On, Cat Country 107.3.

A 26-year-old has been arrested in Wales for climbing on the roof of a hospital dressed as the Grim Reaper to stare at staff and visitors. I can't decide if that's funny or not. 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

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Yeehaw! 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Yeah! 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

0: Country, 107.3. If you're one of those people that struggles a little bit with change, this one might affect you, especially if you're a huge 7-Up fan. It's Trey Pendley with Family Man on the third shift. I'm Brett Allen. Hard to believe, but for the first time in over 15 years, 7-Up is going to change its recipe. It worked so well for Coke when they came out with the new Coke. Remember that? Well, they're saying the new version is going to be hitting stores soon, and it'll no longer be lemon-lime soda. I know, hard to believe. 7-Up, not lemon-lime. Instead, it's going to be lime-lemon soda. They're going to change the packaging and the whole shot. They said that it's all going to happen within the next couple of weeks, and you'll know because the branding will look different, and it'll say lime-lemon on the packaging. And it's going to happen across the full lineup too. Zero sugar, cherry 7-Up, cherry zero sugar. So take a couple of weeks to kind of, prepare yourself for the big change.
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All right, time to play a little useless trivia to make the time go by. 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
1: 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Big news here. It's official. New Jersey is no longer the armpit of the nation.
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1: 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A new study found New Jersey is the second best state to live in the U.S. We got strong marks for safety, healthcare, and education.
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1: 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We are officially the second rated state in the nation.
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Men are more likely than women to have these things hidden away. What are they? I got guesses of snacks. I got guesses of magazines. It's not magazines, though. Answer is love letters from an ex. Men are more likely to hold on to those things. 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

staying up all night and getting you started early in the morning. It's the third shift. I'm Brett Allen with Eli Youngman. Here's Even If It Breaks Your Heart on Cat Country 107.3. Wait.

0: Here's a strange question for you. Would you still drink beer even if it was good for you? We'll get into that after Taylor Swift.
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Cat Country 107.3. The next wellness drink could be healthy, non-alcoholic beer. It's the third shift. That's Charles Wesley Godwin along with Luke Combs on Better That Way. I'm Brett Allen, and I gotta wonder, would you choose to drink beer if it was actually good for you? A new article in Men's Fitness says that the next wellness drink could actually be functional beer, where they take regular beer. I guess I shouldn't say regular beer. They're talking non-alcoholic or low ABV beer, and then they fortify it with good vitamins and supplements. I can't even say some of these things. Adaptogens and ashwagandha, reishi for stress, nootropics like L-theanine and caffeine for calm focus, plus botanical.

Guys, this fall is going to be a lot of fun. 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
1: 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Big news here. It's official. New Jersey is no longer the armpit of the nation.
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1: 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A new study found New Jersey is the second best state to live in the U.S. We got strong marks for safety, healthcare, and education.
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1: 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We are officially the second rated state in the nation.
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feels like every time you turn around, either Ella Langley or Morgan Wallen are breaking records. 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

That's Graylin James with Water at a Wedding on the Third Shift. I'm Brett Allen. That is going to do it for me. The morning show is ready to go, though, so don't go anywhere. Have a great day. Make it a good one. And we'll see you back tonight when it's all over. And we'll start it all over again. Here's Florida Georgia Line on Cat Country 107.3. 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

0: end of the day today, starting at 5, you'll find me in Beach Haven at the Dock Road Marlin Fest. 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
2: 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It's official. New Jersey is no longer the armpit of the nation.
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2: 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A new study found New Jersey is the second best state to live in the U.S. We got strong marks for safety, healthcare, and education.
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0: What does Idaho have that we don't have?
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19: From the Townsquare, New Jersey Info and Weather Network, I'm Chief Meteorologist Dan Zarrow. Today's checking all the boxes for a nice summer day. The big ones, humidity stays in check, and thunderstorm chances are pretty much non-existent. We'll see a mix of sun and clouds and seasonably warm temperatures with a high around 89 degrees. Partly cloudy tonight, low of 69. Tomorrow, sunshine early, then increasing clouds through the afternoon, high 86. We will have to watch for some showers tomorrow evening. Get weather 24/7 wherever you are. 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

0: 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Mornings with Joe and Jana. Good morning. Welcome to a Thursday morning. It is the 13th day of August. Filet mignon day. I'd rather have sirloin or ribeye, thank you. It's also International Left-Handers Day. It's obvious Jana is not left-handed.
1: What does that mean?
0: Just what I said. 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
1: Good morning. We're joining you need to know this morning. Atlantic City police are investigating the death of a 41-year-old woman found unresponsive in a room at Harrah's Resort. It happened early Wednesday morning. She was pronounced dead at the scene. An autopsy is pending. Circumstances of her death remain under investigation.
2: An 89-year-old woman was struck by a car and seriously injured at a Margate intersection Tuesday night. Police say the woman was walking in the crosswalk when she was hit by a car making a turn from Jerome Avenue into Winchester Avenue. The 84-year-old driver remained at the scene and is cooperating with police. The woman, who's not been identified, was taken to the hospital with life-threatening injuries.
1: And your Phillies play in Major League Baseball's Field of Dreams game tonight from a field in Iowa. The Phillies take on Minnesota. The game will be on Netflix.
2: And
1: boo.
2: And your South Jersey weather for today, mostly sunny and nice, high of 89.
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1: 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He just proved that even country stars still love a good Facebook Marketplace find. 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If you're trying to catch Garth Brooks on tour, as of right now, this is your best bet. It's the closest spot. Garth just announced Washington, D.C. as the fourth stop on his Blame It All on My Roots Arena tour. It's going to be at the Capital One Arena on September 18th and 19th. Tickets are $155, which is not awful at all, and go on sale on August 21st. While there could be more dates possibly coming, and if you want to hold off, you could. But right now, this is your closest shot at seeing Garth for now. Those details are up right now on the Cat Country 107.3 app. The Jana's Fangirl Update, brought to you by South Jersey Gas. 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

0: Cat Country 107.3. Mornings with Joe and Jana. No winner last night. Yes, there was a winner last night in Powerball. It was no winner in New Jersey. The big winner was in Illinois for just over $1 billion.
1: That's trash.
0: We're going to be out and about a couple stops tonight. I'm going to be in Beach Haven. The 57th annual Beach Haven White Marlin Invitational Fishing Tournament is happening this week, but they've kind of bumped it up with the Dock Road Marlin Fest, now all part of the festivities there on Dock Road in Beach Haven. There'll be entertainment, the thrilling weigh-ins, of course, music, delicious food, sponsor events, excitement going on. Hope to see you there. That's Dock Road Marlin Fest. It's a tongue twister. The Dock Road Marlin Fest in Beach Haven. I'll be there this evening from 5 to 7.
1: Say that five times fast. And then...
0: I couldn't.
1: I know.
0: It's Dock Road Marlin Fest.
1: Oh, there you go. That was good.
0: That was one time.
1: I'm going to be at... I'm going to be in Cayman Courthouse, Paolini Dermatology and Med Spa. It's their M-Sculpt event. 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I need a little bit of assistance. 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They're going to have Botox specials, filler specials, facial specials, and of course, M-Sculpt, M-Sculpt Neo, all the things that are going to have you looking great for the new school year. So make sure you come out. 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
1: It's Cat Country 107.3 Mornings with Joe and Jonna. Hey, coming up at 7:20, our Joe and Jonna question of the day today. It's about texting. How soon should you respond or reply to a text message? Do you have to respond? Are you rude if you don't respond?
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1: 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Rob on our app said, you should respond right away. Never blow anyone off. Do you want to get blown off?
3: Just because you don't respond right away doesn't mean you're blowing people off.
1: I think it's extremely rude.
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1: Within an hour.
3: What? 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
1: You're going to the wrong church.
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1: So, yes, everyone has their phone on them all the time. 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Everyone feels their phone vibrate all the time.
3: Not me.
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1: 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Raleigh Romero versus Teofimo Lopez, August 22nd.
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8: From the Town Square, New Jersey Info and Weather Network, I'm Chief Meteorologist Dan Zarrow. Today's checking all the boxes for a nice summer day. The big ones, humidity stays in check, and thunderstorm chances are pretty much non-existent. We'll see a mix of sun and clouds and seasonably warm temperatures with a high around 89 degrees. Partly cloudy tonight, low of 69. Tomorrow, sunshine early, then increasing clouds through the afternoon, high 86. We will have to watch for some showers tomorrow evening. Get weather 24/7 wherever you are. 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
0: 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Baby.

0: Cat Country 107.3 Mornings with Joe and Jonathan. Now for your Cat Country Joke of the Morning. We do this every weekday morning this time. Stacy lives in Egg Harbor Township. She sent us today's joke.
1: Stacy, thank you so much.
0: At breakfast, a woman says to her husband, "Honey, I had the wildest dream last night. I dreamt that I saw a diamond necklace. What do you think it means?" Husband thought about it and said, "Well, you know, sweetie, maybe you'll find out what that dream means on your birthday." Well, sometime later, they were having a breakfast again, and the wife said, "Honey, I just had another dream. I was wearing diamond earrings. What do you think it means?" He says, "Well, your birthday is coming up. You might find out then."
1: Ooh.
0: Another morning, another breakfast. The wife says, "Honey, I had a dream last night that somebody gave me a diamond tennis bracelet. What do you think it means?" He says, "Well, again, your birthday is next week. Maybe you'll find out by then." Well, the day before the wife's birthday, she said to her husband, "Honey, I had another dream last night that you gave me a diamond ring.
1: Ew.
0: Do you know what that dream means?" The husband says, "Sweetie, I love you so much. All I can say is there's only one more day until you find out what it all means." The next morning at breakfast, her birthday, the husband gave his wife a present. It was a book entitled How to Interpret Your Dreams.

0: Mornings with Joe and Jana. Coming up at 7:20, our Joe and Jana question of the day today. When should you reply to a text message? Do you have to reply? What's the courteous waiting period? Or, if you're like Jana, you don't care.
1: I knew you were going to say that.
0: You'll do whatever you want, when you want, and you don't care.
1: That's not true.
0: Sure it is.
1: No, it's not. You're so mean.
0: You're not in a hurry to reply to text messages.
1: That's not true. I just don't have my phone on me all day long. That's my problem.
0: But when somebody texts you...
1: Sorry that I'm not this stereotypical whatever.
0: But when somebody texts you and you don't reply, but that person who texts you sees that you're on social media posting things... Are you doing that on your computer and not your phone? Is that why you're not getting the text?
1: Probably iPad, but...
0: Oh, so you don't get text probably messages iPad. There.
1: I do, but I'm not paying attention on my iPad.
0: See?
1: But...
0: See?
1: I never not mean to text somebody back. I'm normally in the middle of something.
0: Carrie from Northfield says this.
1: That happens to be a lot. A lot of the time I'm on my iPad. Carrie, I didn't even think about that. That's a good point.
0: Can I talk about Carrie?
1: Go, Carrie, go.
0: Direct questions get a reply as soon as I'm able to respond, unless the person is someone I absolutely want to stop texting me or have in my life at all.
1: Well, see, there you go.
0: There you go.
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1: And where are we off to today?
0: South Africa. A burglar broke into a house, took some jewelry, silverware, and cash. He also took a pair of nice new jeans, which he decided to put on and wear during the getaway. Only problem, he left his old jeans behind. In the back pocket of those jeans, police found his parole card.
1: Oh.
0: He was paroled from the last time he'd been busted for burglary.
1: Uh-oh.
0: The card also included his name and address.
1: Right.
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1: Good morning. We're Joe and you need to know this morning. Atlantic City police are investigating the death of a 41-year-old woman found unresponsive in a room at Harrah's Resort. It happened early Wednesday morning. She was pronounced dead at the scene. An autopsy is pending. Circumstances of her death remain under investigation.
2: An 89-year-old woman was struck by a car and seriously injured at a Margate intersection Tuesday night. Police say the woman was walking in the crosswalk when she was hit by a car making a turn from Jerome Avenue into Winchester Avenue. The 84-year-old driver remained at the scene and is cooperating with police. The woman, who's not been identified, was taken to the hospital with life-threatening injuries.
1: And your Phillies play in Major League Baseball's Field of Dreams game tonight from a field in Iowa. The Phillies take on Minnesota. The game will be on Netflix.
2: And
1: boo.
2: And your South Jersey weather for today, mostly sunny and nice, high of 89.
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0: 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Our question of the day has to do with texting. 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
1: We have to shout out the new, I don't want to call her a queen yet, but everybody sure does love her song, though, Boston. It's Stella Lefty's birthday today. She's 24, so happy birthday.
0: Happy birthday to Bryson Reed of Mullicutt Township. Bryson is 6 today.
1: Happy birthday, Bryson.
0: Lois Hall of Millville is 74. How about Keith Sui of Brigantine? Keith is 41.
1: Happy birthday, Keith.
0: John Brokaw is 28 today. Happy birthday, Michael Fagan of Atlantic City. Jessica Espinoza of Gibbstown has a birthday.
1: Happy birthday, Jess.
0: Happy birthday to Heather Corey of Linwood. Amanda Toole of Dennisville celebrates today. It's Marie Mitchell's birthday. She's from Mays Landing. Happy birthday to Donna Force, who's 63 today. Robin Eccles has a birthday. And Deborah Delaney of Delhaven celebrates today. Happy birthday, Deborah. Ladies and gentlemen, that's it. If we miss you, happy one to you as well. The recipient of our Cat Country Big Birthday shout-out today, Bryson Reed of Mullicutt Township. Bryson is 6 today.
1: Bryson, have a great day, buddy.
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0: Cat Country 107.3. Mornings with Joe and Jana. Welcome to our question of the day today. The Joe and Jana question of the day for today. How soon should you respond to a text message? Do you have to respond? Are you rude if you don't respond? 609-383-1073 or hit the message us button on the Cat Country 107.3 app. On Facebook, Deb says, if I don't respond to my kids right away, they stalk my location, yet they can go days without responding to my text.
1: That's yes. Funny.
0: Yes.
1: That's so funny.
0: Kathy from Hamilton, I will reply when I see it. Not everyone keeps their phone in their hand 24/7. Get back to living life and get off the phone with the texting. Being obsessed with a lot of BS on the phone and what people are doing.
1: See, that's what I'm saying. Like,
0: yes.
1: I don't know. I don't keep my phone on me all the time, so.
0: I don't think that's true.
1: It is true. I don't even know where it is right now.
0: I don't think that's true.
1: It's not even on me in the studio right this second. I don't know if I left it in the van. I don't know. But it's not even on me at this
0: present. Jana, I've texted you on a Friday, and I don't get a response till Sunday night. You mean to tell me that in 2 days you never even once looked at your phone?
1: No, I definitely looked at my phone. I probably forgot. But that's a different issue entirely that I don't get to talk about.
0: What I hate is the people go, oh, I didn't see your text. That is a blatant, bold-faced lie.
1: Oh, yeah. If it takes me 3 days, I definitely saw it, intended to respond, and just forgot.
0: You just didn't think I was important enough.
1: That's not what that means. That's not true for everyone.
0: Rich from Egg Harbor Township says, reply to my text immediately, blow off all others.
1: That's funny.
0: Stacy lives in Summers Point. She said, you should have the respect to always reply. Thank you, Stacy. Even if it's to never speak to that person again, I'd say reply within an hour, hour and a half is good. These days, everyone's always looking at their phone. I agree.
1: I don't think that's true.
0: It's rude to not reply to a text, especially when they ask you a question.
1: Sure.
0: You could say, I don't know. I could talk to you later. Let me answer this later. But to just know that somebody looked at your text and didn't respond.
1: You gotta relax.
0: That's like me walking down the road and saying hi to you, and you just turn around and walk the other way.
1: I would never do that.
0: It's Cat Country 107.3. Text etiquette. Is there such a thing? Let us know.

0: Country 107.3. Mornings with Joe and Jana. One winner in the Powerball game last night. The winning ticket was sold in Illinois. Somebody has a ticket that's worth over $1 billion.
1: Can't believe it. One winner. So annoyed.
0: We're talking about texting this morning. Is there such thing as texting etiquette? Our Joe and Jana question of the day. If somebody texts you, do you have to text them back? Is there a finite amount of time that you should respond? Jana says, no, I can do whatever I want.
1: That's not exactly what I said. No, that's just you taking it and running with it.
0: Okay.
1: That's not exactly what I said. I said
0: you don't have to respond
1: because there's people that don't have their phones

0: It's like saying hi to somebody on the street and then just turning around and walking the other way.
1: It's not true.
0: Just respond in some way, shape, or form, even if it isn't what they want.
1: My guy.
0: Say something back.
1: So you just don't care. You're just a hot air guy. It could be whatever.
0: No, I think that if I think enough to send you a text about something and you read that text, you should respond in some way, shape, or form out of courtesy. It doesn't have to be a 10-page answer. It could say, hey, I got to get, I'm in the middle of something. I'll get back to you. That is courtesy.
1: I guess.
0: You're not just blowing the person. Otherwise, you're just blowing the person off.
1: No, that's not what that means.
0: Here's,
1: if you never get back to them, sure.
0: This just came in our app from Marty and EHT. Marty says, sending a text and not getting a reply is actually a very specific reply in itself.
1: I guess.
0: It's saying,
1: if
0: I'm too important for you, and I don't care about you.
1: If you never, ever get it back, sure. Sure.
0: Respond quickly.
1: I think this isn't like a yes or no. I think there's nuance to the answers, for sure.
0: Michael from Manahawkin.
1: If you're being realistic about it.
0: Michael from Manahawkin. It all depends on the contents of the message. If your friend is texting you to say, oh, we just had a baby, or I got tickets to a game, you should respond right away. Sometimes you have to let them sweat it out.
1: Thank you, whoever said that. But no, I don't know if I've ever Now, this is just me. Let me just say that. So I'm sure there are people that do this. I have never purposely, not answered somebody. Does that make sense? Like, I've never purposely
0: from personally texting you and not getting a response, I don't know if I agree with that.
1: I'm so sorry that your feelings were hurt. I never mean to.
0: Again, be courteous. At least say, hey, I'm in the middle of something. I'll get back to you.
1: Yeah, but if I intend on getting back to you in like 5 minutes and then just forget about it.
0: Especially when I can see that you read my text and I get nothing back.
1: I don't have red receipts on.
0: What the hell?
1: I'm smart because I know myself and I don't carry my phone around. So I don't have red receipts on.
0: Jim from Summers Point, same as in business. Follow the sunset rule. Return a call or a text before the sun sets.
1: That's a good idea. That's not a bad one.
0: The sun will be setting at 7:57 tonight, so make sure to return all texts by then.
1: A little nuts.
0: Like, that country.
1: I don't know.

0: It's Backcountry 107.3, Mornings with Joe and Jonna. Big doings at the Ocean City Music Pier tonight. Singer Chris Jansen is there, the Buy Me a Boat singer. And then Sunday night, Lee Greenwood will be performing at the Ocean City Music Pier. We still have more tickets for Lee Greenwood, and we'll give those away coming up in about 10 minutes on Morning Trivia here on Cat Country 107.3. 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
0: Hey, it's Joe Kelly. 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
7: From the Town Square, New Jersey Info and Weather Network, I'm Chief Meteorologist Dan Zarro. Today's checking all the boxes for a nice summer day. The big ones, humidity stays in check, and thunderstorm chances are pretty much non-existent. We'll see a mix of sun and clouds and seasonably warm temperatures with a high around 89 degrees. Partly cloudy tonight, low of 69. Tomorrow, sunshine early, then increasing clouds through the afternoon, high 86. We will have to watch for some showers tomorrow evening. Get weather 24/7 wherever you are. 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
1: Fun.
0: The God Bless the USA singer Lee Greenwood, Ocean City Sunday night. Here's the question. Women own twice as much of this as men. It's not something like only women use like makeup or lipstick or anything.
1: Okay,
0: like
1: that. Well, that knocks out my first answer.
0: It's something that men and women use, I would say, equally. But okay. Women own twice as much of this as men.
1: Am I allowed to guess?
0: Yes.
1: Shoes.
0: No.
1: All right.
0: Not shoes.
1: All right.
0: Women own two times as much of this as men. Yet we use them equally, or fairly equally, I'd say. Cat Country 107.3, what do you got?

0: It's Cat Country 107.3 Mornings with Joe and Jana. Cat Country Morning Trivia is on the air. I'd say two tickets to see Lee Greenwood Sunday night, Ocean City Music Pier. Here's the question. Women own two times as much of this as men.
1: Okay.
0: Let's go to the phones.
1: It's not shoes.
0: Hi, Cat Country.
2: Exclamation point.
0: No, that's not it. Thank you.
1: I don't get it.
0: Oh, we use exclamation points.
1: Oh, like in text. Okay.
0: But I say we own twice as much of this as men. Hi, Cat Country. What's your answer?
3: Hey, how are you? Is it coats?
0: No, that's not it. Thank you.
3: Jacket?
0: And I say we own twice as much as men, but I meant you, women.
1: There
0: it
1: is.
0: I'm not a woman.
1: Yeah.
0: Not yet.
1: Not yet.
0: Hi, Cat Country. What's your answer?
2: Chapstick.
0: No, that's not it. Thank you.
1: Ooh, good guess, though.
0: Again, women own twice as much of this as men.
1: See, I would think that.
0: Even
1: yeah.
0: though we use it equally.
1: Oh, okay.
0: Well, fairly equally. I mean... Hi, Cat Country. What's your answer?
2: Hand sanitizer.
0: No, that's not it. Thank you. 609-383-1073 or hit the call us button on the Cat Country 107.3 app. We'll give you another minute or so to come up with the answer. Lee Greenwood tickets, Ocean City Music Pier, Sunday up for grabs. Women own twice as much of this as men, even though we use the same amount, kinda.
1: What is it?
0: Cat Country.

0: Country Morning Trivia is on the air. Still looking for an answer. We got another minute to let this go before we give you the answer. Two tickets to see Lee Greenwood at the Ocean City Music Pier Sunday night up for grabs. The question, women own twice as much of this as men. Even though we use this thing or these things fairly universally, women own twice as many as men.
1: Okay.
0: Let's go to the phones. Cat Country.
2: Oh, hey, is it soaps?
0: Soaps is not it. Thank you. I think the answer would be 10 times as much as men.
1: Yes.
0: Cat Country, what's your answer?
3: Is it toilet paper?
0: No, it's not. Thank
1: Ooh,
0: you.
1: Ooh, good guess.
0: Hi, Cat Country, what's your answer?
4: Shampoo.
0: No, it's not shampoo. Thank you. That's a good one, though. Hi, Cat Country, what's your answer? Hello?
1: Hello?
5: Hi. I'm sorry. Hi.
1: Hi.
0: All right, what's your answer?
5: Deodorant.
0: No, that's not it. Thank you.
1: Oh, that's a good guess, too.
0: Hi, Cat Country, what do you got?
5: Is it shoes?
0: Shoes is not it. Thank
1: nope.
0: you. We actually said it wasn't
1: Correct,
0: shoes.
1: Yes.
0: Hi, Cat Country, what's your answer?
6: Body wash.
0: No, that's not it. Thank you. Good morning, Cat Country, what's your answer? Hello?
1: Hello?
0: Hello? All right, we have time for three more guesses.
1: Okay.
0: Good morning, Cat Country.
7: Hello?
0: Hi, what's your answer?
7: Toothpaste.
0: No, that's not it. Thank you. Why are you using so much toothpaste, ladies? Hi, Cat Country. What's your answer?
8: Credit card?
0: No, that's not it. Thank you. Oh, because it takes us 3 seconds to brush our teeth. Maybe that's why.
1: Ew.
0: Hi, Cat Country. What's your answer?
9: Shampoo and conditioner.
0: No, that's not it. Thank you. All right, we're going to have to give you the answer. Last chance for you, Jana. Women own twice as much of this as men, even though we used it about equally.
1: Perfume or cologne?
0: The answer is underwear.
1: Oh.
0: Underwear.
1: Dang.
0: So, no winner.
1: Dang!
0: Cat Country 107.3. You know what? I want to give away these tickets.
1: Okay.
0: We got two tickets to see Lee Greenwood. Mm-hmm. We weren't able to do it there. 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
4: Hey, congratulations to Tommy from EHT. 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
1: Good morning. We're Joe and Jean. To know this morning, Atlantic City police are investigating the death of a 41-year-old woman found unresponsive in a room at Harrah's Resort. It happened early Wednesday morning. She was pronounced dead at the scene. An autopsy is pending. Circumstances of her death remain under investigation.
2: An 89-year-old woman was struck by a car and seriously injured at a Margate intersection Tuesday night. Police say the woman was walking in the crosswalk when she was hit by a car making a turn from Jerome Avenue into Winchester Avenue. The 84-year-old driver remained at the scene and is cooperating with police. The woman, who's not been identified, was taken to the hospital with life-threatening injuries.
1: And your Phillies play in Major League Baseball's Field of Dreams game tonight from a field in Iowa. The Phillies take on Minnesota. The game will be on Netflix.
2: And your South Jersey weather for today, mostly sunny and nice, high of 89.
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Mornings with Joe and Jana. 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
1: And here we go.
0: There are five of them. Number one, wow, I'm so glad I turned that barely noticeable pimple into an open wound.
1: Every time, man. It's the worst.
0: Number two, how many vinyl albums do I need to own before I can invite someone over to listen to them? That was a thing. People used to come over and you listen to records.
1: That's so weird to think about.
0: Number three, I'd be more excited about the state fair if they had a lasagna pavilion. Absolutely.
1: Who wouldn't,
0: or
1: honestly?
0: Or taco pavilion.
1: Yeah, that's a good one, too.
0: Number four, all I ask of people at the grocery store is that they move as if they haven't completely lost the will to live.
1: Is it too much to ask?
0: Well, Joe and Jonna, these are my favorite tweets. Last one, number five. Every time I go into my spooky attic, my brain tells me I'm going to find a dead body. But no, somehow she's still alive.
1: Well, that's good, I guess.
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0: Country 107.3, Mornings with Joe and Jana. We're going to be out and about later this evening. Both of us different places. I'm going to be up in Long Beach Island. Beach Haven. Every year they hold the Beach Haven White Marlin Invitational presented by South Jersey Yacht Sales. Again, it's been going on for 57 years, but lately they've thrown in a lot of fun and made the fishing tournament more of a festival with the Dock Road Marlin Festival. So they're going to have all the fun of the weigh-ins of the marlin happening, but there'll also be live music, delicious food, vendors, and more. Hope to see you there. Again, Long Beach Island, Beach Haven, Dock Road Marlin Fest. I'll be there from 5 until 7 today.
1: That's so fun. And then I'm going to be in KMA Courthouse at Paolini Dermatology and Med Spa for their big M-Sculpt event. If you want to freeze fat away and have all of that worked out, if, you know, maybe diet and exercise is just not cutting it, this is definitely where you want to be tonight, 6 to 8. They also have plenty of Botox deals going on, fillers. I have Chris Stapleton tickets for you up for grabs. It's going down at Cape May Courthouse, Paolini Dermatology and Med Spa. Tonight from 6 to 8, we hope to see you there.
0: 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I'm taking Bella with me, by the way. 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

0: 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Big question this morning, are you going with us? I'm talking about the Cat Country Joe and Jana cruise. Next July, we're heading to Bermuda. We'd love for you to join us. For so many years, people say, hey, Joe, you going to do another one of those cruises sometime? The answer is yes.
1: And we're doing it, and it's already planned. All you got to do is book your ticket.
0: And Jana's going with us.
1: Yes.
0: 7 nights to Bermuda aboard the Norwegian Pearl. We'll be setting sail from Philadelphia. But with the Joe and Jana cruise package, your party actually begins in Galloway Township. That's where you'll board the Cat Country Joe and Jana bus. So there's no parking hassles, no flying hassles, of course. We get you right to the ship.
1: Super easy.
0: 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All your alcoholic beverage.
1: Cheers!
0: Specialty dining packages included. 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We'll be doing our show from the cruise ship. You can come and join us there if you'd like. You don't have to. There's lots to do on and off the ship. We'll be going to Bermuda, spending a few days there. It's going to be a blast. 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A lot of people have been booking. Once the ship's rooms are gone, there's no room for you. So don't wait. You don't have to make final payments all March, by the way. I've been on 15 to 20 cruises. I love to cruise. Jana's never been on a cruise.
1: Never, never, never.
0: You have a question for me?
1: Yes, I do. Okay. So I know that it's best to book all of your excursions for like your port days with the ship. Is there anything that I'm going to need to look out for? What?
0: Yeah.
1: That's not my question. Is there anything that I need to look out for in terms of like signing up, I guess, with the ship in terms of like activities on days we'll be at sea? Or is that just something you got to like look at the schedule?
0: Yeah, look at the schedule. Every day you're going to get a schedule of everything that's

0: 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If you're going through hell, that's Rodney Atkins. We're Joe and Jana. 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
1: Summer always feels like it's going to last forever, doesn't it? Until you got to start shopping for school supplies. And it's coming up fast. 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
5: From the Townsquare, New Jersey Info and Weather Network, I'm Chief Meteorologist Dan Zarrow. Today's checking all the boxes for a nice summer day. The big ones, humidity stays in check, and thunderstorm chances are pretty much non-existent. We'll see a mix of sun and clouds and seasonably warm temperatures with a high around 89 degrees. Partly cloudy tonight, low of 69. Tomorrow, sunshine early, then increasing clouds through the afternoon, high 86. We will have to watch for some showers tomorrow evening. Get weather 24/7 wherever you are. 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
1: And where are we off to today?
0: South Africa. A burglar broke into a house, took some jewelry, silverware, and cash. Also took a pair of nice new jeans which he decided to put on and wear during the getaway. Only problem, he left his old jeans behind. In the back pocket of those jeans, police found his parole card.
1: Oh.
0: He was paroled from the last time he'd been busted for burglary.
1: Uh-oh.
0: The card also included his name and address.
1: Right.
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1: And we're talking about Riley Green. He just proved that even country stars still love a good Facebook Marketplace find. Can you blame them? 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So that's a guitar that normally goes for around $2,000. The seller just thought, you know, he was making a random Marketplace sale and then realized he was handing the guitar over to Riley Green. Could you imagine? Could you even imagine? I couldn't. 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If you are trying to catch Garth Brooks on tour, well, as of right now, this is your closest spot. Garth just announced Washington, D.C. as the fourth spot on his Blame It All on My Roots Arena tour with shows at Capital One Arena. It's going to be on September 18th and 19th. 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

0: Hey, it's Jess on the job with you. Now that you've gotten the day off to a great start, join me and I'll make sure to keep those good vibes coming throughout your workday with all of your favorite new country. 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

0: Country 107.3 with Joe and Jonna. We're both on the road later today from 5 to 7. Tonight I'm going to be on Long Beach Island at the Dock Road Marlin Festival in Beach Haven. Hope to see you there.
1: And then I'll be at Cape May Courthouse, Paolini Dermatology and Med Spa for their big M Sculpt event from 6 to 8. Another

0: It's Cat Country 107.3 mornings with Joe and Jana on a picture perfect morning in South Jersey. It's going to be nice all day today. No rain in sight.
1: Oh, it is beautiful outside already.
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Who? Congratulations to us because New Jersey just ranked as the second best state to live in the U.S.

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1: So here's what I'm thinking. 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Care to give it a try? 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Got

0: 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Hey, it's Jess by your side. Are you out at the beach right now enjoying some summer fun? Hey, just a reminder for you, stay hydrated.
1: Yes.

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There's no data that suggests anyone hates Jess on the job. 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Blaine?

0: 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Zach Top, South of Sanity. It's Jess. I'm on the job with you. Do you think Zach Top impressed his girlfriend with his singing skills and that's why she fell in love with him? It could be. I mean, if you're a country music singer, I feel like this is your best advantage, right? And for Riley Green, it might be his only advantage. Now, don't get me wrong. Riley Green is easy on the eyes. I think he's a funny guy, easygoing. Of course, he's musically talented. But he said there's one thing that he doesn't think the ladies are too impressed by. And that's his duck call skills. He's pretty good at this, right? Because he loves to duck hunt. But he said it's not something that he's going to be pulling out to try to impress somebody to go out with him. And yes, if you're wondering, Riley says he is still single.
1: This report is sponsored.
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Tyler Hubbard says we better buckle up and get ready for a lot of Florida Georgia Line in 2027. 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

0: 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Our question of the day for tomorrow, what's your dream job?
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0: is on a much-needed vacation right now with his wife, Kaylee. They're in Japan, living their best life. He's on now with Tim McGraw, Eric Church, and Morgan Wallen, MacArthur.
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0: and Joe Kelly at the end of the day today, starting at 5. You'll find me in Beach Haven at the Dock Road Marlin Fest. 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

workday that goes by quickly? 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And we're making it happen hour by hour, song by song. 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

So here we are. We're midway through August, just about. Still have no clue what Kane Brown's doing with this new album. He said it could be out this month, but here we wait. Cat Country 107.3. Hey, it's not.

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Just ask Russell Dickerson, who's probably got a very big bruise on his leg. We'll talk more in less than 10. 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

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It's Jess. And doesn't summer in South Jersey just feel good? We love it. 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
1: We know Luke Bryan has fallen a time or two on stage. That is country and she knows it. My name is Jess. I'm on the job with you. It just kind of comes with the territory. I mean, it's dangerous to do live shows. There's a lot of equipment. There's a lot of cables. You get lost in the moment and who knows? You might take a tumble. We've seen artists slip, fall, trip over things, fall off stages as well. And recently, Russell Dickerson, I don't know why he thought it was a good idea to stand on one of the stage monitors, but he did. It fell over. He fell on top of it. And let's just say I do not envy the bruise that he probably has right on his hip. Now, he says he's fine, but man, it looked painful.
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So tell me, what is a song that has come out this year that's just been your favorite? 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This is Say So. 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

0: 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Hey, we're Joe and John from The Morning Show. Our question of the day for tomorrow, what's your dream job?
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the Billboard Hot 100 Songs chart still stacked in the top 10 with country songs. 60% of the top 10 is country. Now, this one slipped a little bit out of the top 5. It's number 7 right now. Ella Langley and Morgan Wallen, I Can't Love You Anymore. I think it'll be back up in the top 5 in no time. 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

0: Kelly at the end of the day today, starting at 5. You'll find me in Beach Haven at the Dock Road Marlin Fest. 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

Okay, be honest with me. 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

favorite songs that came out this year. Luke Combs, Be By You. My name is Jess. I'm on the job with you as we are enjoying our lunch hour right now with a couple of Dylans. 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

to go to Carrie Underwood's church just once. I want to go one day when she gets on stage to sing worship. She did this yet again at her church in Tennessee and even sang with the leader of the worship team. They did Great Is Thy Faithfulness, and it was stellar. 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

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My name is Jess with a shout out to the landscapers who are checking in on our app, Mowing Lawns and EHT. Hey, you're making those lawns look great. 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
1: Well, Stella Lefty, easily a part of this stellar group of women, just crushing it. That is Boston. My name is Jess. I'm with you on your lunch hour. I mean, from Ella Langley to Lainey Wilson to even Taylor Swift doing some country music this year. It feels like women are dominating things right now, but you don't have to take my word for it. You can take the word of Garth Brooks, who was recently asked, when it comes to country music, who are some artists that you are listening to right now? And he named women. Now, of course, he named his wife, Trisha Yearwood, who he said is one of the greatest singers ever. And he also said, you know, Lainey Wilson and Ella Langley are crushing it right now. In fact, his quote was, they're tearing it up right now.
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0: 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Our question of the day for tomorrow, what's your dream job?
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You know, it's difficult to get excited about fall when we're still in the summertime. However, pumpkin spice starting to take over at the grocery store. I saw pumpkin spice creamer out. Can't say I hate it. 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

0: on it. Shauna Michael, Hot Girl Summer is not over yet. 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If you've been trying to tone up, but you're not seeing the results that you want, this is definitely worth checking out. I know I need to. We're going to be there from 6 to 8 with games and prizes, plus your chance to score tickets to see Chris Stapleton on Friday, August 28th in Camden. It all goes down tonight at Paolini Dermatology and Med Spa from 6 to 8 in Cape May Courthouse. 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
0: If you're a content creator and are looking for somewhere that has a great aesthetic, apparently you should be planning content in AC. What's going on? It's Jana Michael. Atlantic City was just named one of the best hotspots for content creators, the top Instagrammable spots in Atlantic City. 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
6: Summer

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Brought his wife Gwen Stefani out to sing Happy Anywhere. Oh, they're so cute together. I can't stand it. 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

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Yeehaw! 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Yeah! 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

six so far? Let me know on our app. I'm looking for the songs that are just a cut above the rest this year. Songs that you've had on repeat. Let me know on our app. We will dive into this in less than 10 minutes. Right now it's Lady A. It's Downtown. Cat Country.

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1: Well, is that one of your favorites this year? Taylor Swift, I Knew It, I Knew You. That one has been popular not just in country music, but also outside of country music. Because Taylor is, you know, she's a pop artist. But I have a feeling she's going to swing country again before it's all said and done. When it comes to country songs, though, what are some of the best for 2026 so far? I mean, obviously you have to put Shoes in Texas on this list, right? From Ella Langley. But Be By You by Luke Combs, one of my favorites. Dan and Shay Say So has also been a very compelling and gripping song this year. 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

0: Is it bad that I love that all these fans of other genres are upset that Ella Langley has been dominating the Billboard Hot 100 song chart this year? The comments are killing me on social media. She's been number one for 17 weeks.
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0: that Riley Green wants to be a husband and a father one day. 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
0: Hey, we're Joe and Jana. Big news here. It's official. New Jersey is no longer the armpit of the nation.
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0: We are the media. A new study found New Jersey is the second best state to live in the U.S. We got strong marks for safety, healthcare, and education.
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0: So recapping here, New Jersey has vaulted to almost the top. We are officially the second rated state in the nation.
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0: Idaho.
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0: Potatoes.
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us is ready for this workday to be done. The other half, kind of loving, just enjoying all of this new country. You know what I mean? Cat Country 107.3. Yeah, I'm

Well, we know that our country artists always take care of their openers. But Darius Rucker just took it to a whole new level. 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
1: John Morgan, Kid Myself. It is Jasmine on the job with you. It is always so wonderful to see headliners of various tours take care of their openers, whether it's just, you know, being good to them while they're out on the road or giving them an end of tour gift that they really want or need. Darius Rucker recently was out on the road, and he had somebody that was opening for him named Austin Williams, and he really took care of Austin. He paid for his tour bus. He paid for a driver for that tour bus, and he paid for his gas all throughout the tour, just making sure that Austin's dreams of playing live music were not dashed because of a budget.
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know. Please tell me I'm not alone in this. Anybody else a nerd like me? You know, you were really into back to school back in the day as a kid. 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Hey,

0: Joe Kelly at the end of the day today, starting at 5. You'll find me in Beach Haven at the Dock Road Marlin Fest. 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
2: 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And the Atlantic County Teacher of the Year is Kimberly Bryles from Cedar Creek High School.
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0: man, talk about a throwback. Did you see the photo that Zac Brown Band posted on social media? I mean, from like the early days. I didn't even recognize Zach. For crying out loud, he's got more hair on his head than he does on his face, and now it's the opposite. But it just goes to show you, you gotta start somewhere, right? And man, they've done a lot over the years.
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When the boss is burying you with more work, the least we can do is give you more country. 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
1: That's George Burge and Ride, Ride, Ride featuring Luke Bryan. Hey, it's Chrissy. So I have to get something off my chest. I noticed yesterday that someone must have hit my car, that side panel on the driver's side near the taillight. That panel is popped out and there's a white scuff near it. Obviously, someone backed into me. I can't figure out where it would have happened, but I'm super angry about it. That the person who actually did it didn't own up to it and leave a note. That really bothers me because I would have left a note. Did you ever have this happen to you? And would you have left a note if you did this? Let me know on our app.
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3: What's going on? It's Shauna Michael. 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I know I need to. 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

0: 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Hey, we're Joe and John from The Morning Show. Our question of the day for tomorrow, what's your dream job?
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1: 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Right

0: 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Wow, thanks for your honesty, but that's terrible. Just saying.
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0: So I did some back-to-school shopping for my 15-year-old son, Ryan. Hey, it's Chrissy. Even the white socks he has to have to wear with his slides are pricey. 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

It's Chrissy. Thanks for letting me help you get through your workday with the most music on the way. Morgan Wallen, Stella Lefty, Ella Langley, and now it's singer of your Sunday night NFL team for the 14th year. 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

0: It's Chrissy. A lot of people are chiming in about someone backing into my car and not leaving a note. Amanda said her car got hit at work, and thankfully there were witnesses, because if they weren't, that person would have left. And turns out the girl had a suspended license. Wow. Here's Morgan.
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1: It's Chrissy. We're talking about doing the right thing and how people suck sometimes. That's pretty much the bottom line. My car got backed into and I just saw it the other day. No note, no nothing. I asked, what would you do? Stephanie told me on our app that she witnessed something like this and left a note including the person's plate number that did it and a description of their car. Literally, she was sitting in her car and watched the woman slam into someone else's car. She got out, checked her car, and then looked around. Didn't see anybody that saw it and left. She was like, oh no, not today. This is what Stephanie said. She wrote it all down and left a note along with her info as a witness on the car. Wow, that is great. I wish you were in the parking lot where I got hit. Thanks, Steph, for checking in.
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0: in KMA Courthouse for their epic M-Sculpt event. 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
1: From the Townspoint of Jersey Info and Weather Network, I'm Chief Meteorologist Dan Zarro. Tonight should be South Jersey's coolest night since the middle of last week. The first time since then we have widespread 60s in the forecast. We'll see about 69 degrees with partly cloudy skies. For tomorrow, sunshine early on, then increasing clouds through the afternoon, high of 86. There will be a chance of showers tomorrow evening. Saturday looks good, partly sunny and 82. Rain moves in some point on Sunday. Get weather 24/7 wherever you are. 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

0: It's Chrissy, and I want to send this one out to Gene, who said that he has finalized his divorce after a long period of time. Well, I think this is appropriate. It's all my exes, Lauren Elena and Chase Matthew.
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2: 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Hey, it's Joe Kelly. Look at me. I'm on Long Beach Island until 7 o'clock this evening. You're going to find me at the Dock Road Marlin Fest. That's in Beach Haven here on LBI.

0: July. The 57th annual Beach Haven White Marlin Invitational is going on this week, and they decided to spice it up with a big old festival. So in addition to all the fish coming in, the weigh-ins, and that fun, there's live entertainment, delicious food, vendors, events going on here. It is a blast. This is the place to be on Long Beach Island this evening. It's the Dock Road Marlin Fest. Oh, stop by to see me. I've got tickets to give away to see Chris Stapleton as well. Here till 7 on Long Beach Island, Beach Haven. Dock Road Marlin Fest on Dock Road in Beach Haven. I'm Joe Kelly. 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
0: Hey, it's Joe Kelly. Sometimes the fun isn't getting there, but how you get there. 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

It's officially The Drive Home with me, Chrissy. On the way, Morgan Wallen, Lainey Wilson, Jordan Davis, and more of what you would do if you saw someone back into a car and leave. Here's Dustin Lynch. Cat Country 107.3. I got it.

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1: Lainey Wilson, phone, keys, wallet. Hey, it's Chrissy, and you've made me feel a little bit better about my car being hit and not knowing who did the damage. Ashley told me that she would take the plate number, go into the store, wherever it happened, have them call you out and tell you what happened and go from there. I wish you saw it, Ashley, because nobody saw it. No note was left on my car. Barb said this happened to her. Someone hit her vehicle and left while she was at the doctor's office getting a CT scan. It did about $1,700 in damage. She said she's not sure how some people sleep at night doing things like that. I totally agree. And thanks for your messages.
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3: 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Hey, it's Joe Kelly, Long Beach Island. Beach Haven is where I am. Oh, we don't come up here often enough. Having a blast today at the Dock Road Marlin Fest. Each and every year for 57 years, they've been holding the Beach Haven White Marlin Invitational. They're coming in with fish, weighing them in. It's a lot of fun and excitement, and they decided this year to make it a whole deal. They've expanded the fishing tournament to include the Dock Road Marlin Fest. We're talking live entertainment. There's food here, lots of fun events, lots of vendors. If you're looking for something to do, Long Beach Island is the place. Beach Haven, the Dock Road Marlin Fest. I've got stuff to give away, including Chris Stapleton tickets. Hope to see you here. I'm here till 7 in Beach Haven. The Dock Road Marlin Fest. 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
17: From the Town Square, New Jersey Info and Weather Network, I'm Chief Meteorologist Dan Zarrow. Tonight should be South Jersey's coolest night since the middle of last week. The first time since then we have widespread 60s in the forecast. We'll see about 69 degrees with partly cloudy skies. For tomorrow, sunshine early on, then increasing clouds through the afternoon, high of 86. There will be a chance of showers tomorrow evening. Saturday looks good, partly sunny and 82. Rain moves in some point on Sunday. Get weather 24/7 wherever you are. 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

0: It's Chrissy, and this song is so unique. There's four artists on it: Eric Church, Tim McGraw, Morgan Wallen, and Hardy. And you'd think that they would separately send their pieces in. No, they all got together in one studio and did this one. It's MacArthur.
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It's a drive home with Chrissy. Thanks so much for letting me ride shotgun with you. And if you want to request a song, or you can chime in on our topic, what would you do if somebody backed into you? I'd love to hear it. Right now, it's Jason Aldean, and Don't Tell on Me, Cat Country 107.

0: Country 107.3. Cat is on the prowl. Hey, it's Joe Kelly. Long Beach Island. That's where I am until 7 o'clock this evening. I've got Chris Stapleton tickets for you to win. Just stop by, hey, say hello, and you can win those. You don't have to be present to win. We'll do the drawing at 7. Of course, you're welcome to be here. We are at the Dock Road Marlin Fest in Beach Haven, right on Dock Road. Each and every year, for years, they've been holding the Beach Haven White Marlin Invitational Fishing Tournament. There's boats coming in. They're weighing these huge fish. It's a lot of fun. They've decided to add it to the fun this year and make it a whole festival. The Dock Road Marlin Fest. Live entertainment, delicious food, lots of events going on. There are vendors here. It's the cool place to hang out on a beautiful summer evening on Long Beach Island. I'm here till 7. Stop by and say hey. It's all brought to you by our friends at the South Jersey Yacht Sales. It's the Dock Road Marlin Fest. Dock Road in Beach Haven till 7. 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
20: Hunter Biden says former President Joe Biden's prostate cancer has spread. The 83-year-old was diagnosed with stage 4 prostate cancer in May 2025, 4 months after his time in the White House ended. Biden told the BBC the cancer has metastasized, adding that it's very painful and debilitating. A Brooklyn TikToker is going viral with a warning about a margarita-related health hazard.
21: Wasting away.
20: TikToker Haley Peacock claims making margaritas is dangerous. Says she got second-degree burns from hand-squeezing 30 limes, then spending the rest of the day in the sun. Dermatologists aren't surprised. Lime juice is the most common cause of something called phytophotodermatitis. Peacock described it as blisters the size of golf balls on her hands. To reduce the risk, wash your hands with soap and water after handling lime or other plant juices and use SPF outdoors. Health update. I'm Sarah Lee Kessler.
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0: The Drive Home with Chrissy, and that's Taylor Swift, nominated to be inducted into the Nashville Songwriters Hall of Fame. 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
1: 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On the way, Kane Brown, Morgan Wallen's new one, Blake Shelton and Dan and Shay. 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

0: It's Chrissy. Thanks for letting me know that there are decent people out there who would have left a note if they were the ones that hit my car. Unfortunately, it was someone else with no morals. Here's Thomas Rhett.
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0: 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That's the latest from Morgan Wallen. Been by now, currently number 2 on the Billboard Hot 100 chart. Hey, it's Chrissy. I've got $500 for you right now. All you have to do is enter to win on our app. It's some hall pass cash. That's what we're calling it. Some spending money to get your kids what they need for back to school. 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So we want to help you out. 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
1: 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Cat is on the prowl. I'm Joe Kelly. I'm meeting a lot of terrific people here on Long Beach Island at Beach Haven this evening. It's the Dock Road Marlin Festival. It's a whole festival right here on Dock Road in Beach Haven. Now, every year for the last 57 years, they've held the Beach Haven White Marlin Invitational. They've got big boats coming in, big fish coming in. They're weighing those. That's a lot of fun. They decided to expand it, make it a whole festival. Thus, the Dock Road Marlin Festival. Live entertainment, delicious food. They got different sponsor events going on, different vendors here. It's a whole lot of excitement right on the waterfront in Beach Haven. And what a night to experience it. Thanks to everybody who's come out. We've got Chris Stapleton tickets. We're going to do the drawing for those at 7. Love to see if you're in the area, Long Beach Island, Beach Haven, Dock Road Marlin Fest, right on Dock Road in Beach Haven. 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Joe Kelly out.
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8: Back to school time is exciting, but it can also cause anxiety and stress for your child.
9: We notice the symptoms starting most frequently between about ages 7 and 16.
8: Dr. Michelle Rosenman, a child psychologist with the University of Denver, says it's very common and affects 3 out of 10 kids.
9: You may notice your child saying, I have a stomach ache or a headache, or this general, I don't feel good, and they don't have a cold or flu.
8: She says it's often about switching schools, getting new teachers, classmates, or simply moving up a grade.
9: What it means is that they are not robots and they have emotions. That's actually a good thing.
8: A recent study out of Italy suggests that eating tomatoes daily decreases fat buildup in the liver. Researchers say that's because raw tomatoes are rich in an antioxidant called lycopene, which fights inflammation. Health update. I'm Sarah Lee Kessler.
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Thanks for letting me keep you company on your ride home, or if you're just hanging out. Sending this one to Lisa, who's on her way to work as a 911 operator. Thanks so much for doing what you do. Hope you have a quiet night. It's Ella Langley and Morgan Wallen. 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

0: 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Hey, we're Joe and John from The Morning Show. Our question of the day for tomorrow, what's your dream job?
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0: It's a drive home with Chrissy. Dan and Shay's new album, Young, is out on August 21st. And this September, they'll kick off their Young tour with Tyler Hubbard. Here's Say So.
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0: on the prowl. It's Jonna Michael. If you've been saying, okay, I'm really going to start taking care of myself before fall, this is your sign. I'm telling you, I'm at Paolini Dermatology and Med Spa till 8 o'clock tonight in Cape May Courthouse. 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I have some games and prizes for you, including tickets to see Chris Stapleton in Camden. He's coming to South Jersey this month. Grab your friends. There's still time to get out and see us. Paolini Dermatology and Med Spa in Cape May Courthouse. We're here till 8. 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
4: A new study shows that belly fat predicts a person's heart disease risk much more accurately than BMI. Researchers at Johns Hopkins University School of Medicine looked at 260,000 adults over a 20-year period, and what they found was that waist and waist-to-hip ratio was a much better indicator to forecast both heart and brain events. They say that's because body mass index can't tell whether a person has more fat sitting right below the skin or more visceral fat. Two federal agencies are teaming up to stop a flesh-eating fly called the New World Screwworm. The USDA will be using Homeland Security's drones in South Texas to catch cross-border cattle movement, which could spread the outbreak.
5: That will be a massive aid in screening, detecting, identifying, and interdicting animals.
4: Secretary Brooke Rollins, there have been 45 reported cases found in the U.S. since early June. Health Update, I'm Sarah Lee Kessler.
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0: It's Chrissy, and that's going to do it for me. Get ready for Evan Paul and the Taste of Country crew coming in next. I'll talk to you tomorrow. Have a great night.
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Jason Aldean there with Whiskey Drink on Taste of Country Nights with Evan Paul. I got my coffee drink, which may have some whiskey in it. I don't know. Coming up, I got Morgan Wallen on the way, Zach Top as well. Now, Hardy is in the back of a truck bed on Taste of Country Nights.

0: Dogs and Be By You on Taste of Country Nights. I'm hanging out here with Luke Combs. And before I play a Morgan Wallen song, I got to ask, and do you and Morgan Wallen get along, or do you guys compete over everything? Or
1: we're both kind of in this rare spot right now in a career. And it's like, you know, we ask each other questions about, really, it's just like, how you doing, man? Or how do you do this thing? Or how you been? Like, just, it's more checking on each other. It's not like, hey, man, I got this new song and it's going to, you know, destroy your song or whatever. It's
0: right,
1: you know, he's a super good dude. And you know, I just want him to be good. You know what I mean? Because it's hard. It's a hard headspace to be in. And there's not a lot of people who are up there that understand, you know, that are willing to talk about it. So yeah, man, I mean, he's a resource for me. I'm a resource for him, I like to think. So he's an awesome dude.
0: That's Luke Combs talking about Morgan Wallen. And here is Morgan Wallen on Taste of Country Nights.

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4: Meta CEO Mark Zuckerberg wants to see lower barriers in the U.S. for open source AI in order to compete with Chinese companies. Matt Pattinson explains.
5: Zuckerberg made the call Monday as Meta released a new AI model called Muse Glimmer. It's smaller than other top AI models in use and is looking to serve as a system that can run directly on someone's device. Zuckerberg said new policies for open-weight models are needed if domestic AI companies want to lead the industry. Open-weight models have publicly accessible components for customization as opposed to closed models, which companies keep under their full control.
4: The online backlash continues after a top executive at Meta told workers that the gains from AI should free up employees to do even more work. CTO Andrew Bosworth also lashed out at employees who asked about getting more time off. This comes after Meta laid off over 10,000 people over the past 12 months. And according to Bloomberg, there might be a return of the ceramic version of the Apple Watch. Tech Report, I'm Mark Mayfield.
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0: 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Eli Young Band on Taste of Country Nights. 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

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It's Evan Paul saying hello to everybody in Egg Harbor City. 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

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Kenny Chesney's got a brand new song that's going to be coming out on his album, and it features Megan Maroney, and he said the way it came about was Megan called him and said, hey, I heard you recorded a song. I want to get on that one. And he was like, okay. 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While you're having a beer in Mexico, Taste of Country Nights.

0: 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Hey, we're Joe and John from The Morning Show. Our question of the day for tomorrow, what's your dream job?
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Jason Aldean there with Whiskey Drink on Taste of Country Nights with Evan Paul. I got my coffee drink, which may have some whiskey in it. I don't know. Coming up, I got Morgan Wallen on the way, Zach Top as well. Now, Hardy is in the back of a truck bed on Taste of Country Nights.

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10: Google's AI app Gemini now has 1 billion active monthly users. CEO Sundar Pichai says it's one of the company's fastest growing products. The Gemini user base is now similar in size to the user base for OpenAI's ChatGPT. There's no question that we are a phone society, but if you lose it, you will also likely lose it. Pretennis explains.
11: The handheld device has all the answers. It communicates with others and can throw you into a wild panic if you can't find it. That's called nomophobia, and you can hit that freak out within 1 minute of active searching. Increased heart rate, sweating, full-on dread. Psychologists say the distress is real and very similar to separation anxiety. YouGov says there's an easy solution. Put a tracker on it, or maybe look in your hand.
10: And Anthropic says it's going to add a watermark to text that's generated by AI that allows the company to comply with EU regulations that went into place August 2nd. Anthropic says the watermark will travel with the text when it's copied and pasted. Tech Report, I'm Mark Mayfield.
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